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9: 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The Tragically Hip's The Final Curtain, 10 years later.
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Now you do what they told you. 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
5: 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About to check outside the game. 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

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And this one's for the silence and the questions that it brings, and the smell of time and the reverence.

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1: I'm Cass Patterson. Grand Prairie residents are being asked to weigh in as the city begins planning its 2027 municipal budget. The city is seeking feedback on priorities for municipal services, programs, and infrastructure. Council will consider the input as part of the budget planning process. Residents can complete an online budget prioritization tool, view their municipal tax breakdown, submit suggestions, and ask questions of city administration. An in-person engagement session is also planned for September 21st from 4 to 7 p.m. at East Link Center. Residents can meet with city staff, ask questions, and provide feedback. You can find a link to the online engagement portal on our website. Grand Prairie's Step and Stride fundraiser is returning for its 14th year, supporting people living with Parkinson's disease. The event takes place on Sunday, September 20th at South Bear Creek Pavilion, starting at 1 p.m. Participants can choose between 1 and 3 kilometer walks with activities, food, entertainment, and games also planned. Organizers say that the event is one for all ages. It is accessible and inclusive, and even welcomes dogs. Money raised supports the Parkinson's Association of Alberta and programs and services for the Parkinson's community. Starting Saturday, RCMP officers in Alberta will be getting a wardrobe refresh. According to RCMP officials, frontline officers will begin wearing new navy blue uniform shirts as part of a national modernization effort. The rollout of the new uniform will be happening gradually, so Albertans can see officers in either blue or the traditional gray shirts. Officials are advising anyone unsure of an officer's identity to ask to see identification. For more information on these local stories and more, go to mygrandprairienow.com.
0: Good weather.
2: A big weather says small chance showers in our forecast today and a high of 19. Overnight, possible showers dropping down to a low of 6. Tomorrow, calls for sunshine and a high of 21. Right now at the GOAT, 603. And we sit at 9.
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2: Well, the Toronto Blue Jays beat the Boston Red Sox by a score of 6-4 last night for their third straight victory. Later on this afternoon, starting at 1 o'clock, Max Scherzer is scheduled to start the finale of that four-game series. Finally, wrapping things up, looking at the CFL later on today, the Calgary Stampeders take on the BC Lions. That game's going to start just after 7.
0: 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Everything that rocks.

box of albums and CDs. So we'll get into that just after 6:30. Also on the way, roughly, I don't know, let's say about 7 minutes from now, I'll give you a heads up on the GOAT Summer Score Sweepstakes. About to wrap up week two, actually, of the GOAT Summer Score Sweepstakes. So if this is your first time here, just in case you missed it, let you know what's up for grabs and how you get your name into that draw. Right now, though, does anybody else feel like this has been a really weird summer? And when I say weird summer, I mean like it's just going by super, super fast. I think it's got to do with the weather. You know, it's been a really rainy summer, not really a smoky summer, which is good. Like, given the two options, I would rather see more rain than smoke. But I think it's just because, like, there's been long stretches of rain, so you kind of wait it out until there's a nice day. And then once you do that for the course of, like, what, I don't know, June, it's been just nonstop raining off and on. Yeah, time's been flying by. Like, it just clued into me that we're in the middle of August right now. This is a real conversation that happened here at the station yesterday. A lot of people are coming up to me. It was my first day back. I had a couple days off. And they're like, Jason, I can't believe you're on vacation again next week. I'm going, what the hell are you talking about? not on vacation. I'm going at the end of August. We still got a bunch of time. And they're like, no, next week you're on vacation. And I looked at the calendar and I'm like, son of a bitch, next Friday I'm on vacation again. I thought that there was another week. So yeah, this summer, she is closing in something fierce. Good news though, today looks to be the last of the rain. And then Friday, Saturday, Sunday, nothing but sunshine.

0: morning, it's Big Sugar, 619, the GOAT. Good morning, I'm Jason. Something you should be getting used to by now is the GOAT Summer Score Sweepstakes. So yeah, this goes throughout the entire month of August. How it works is we give you a different chance, or I should say we give you a chance to win a different prize every single week throughout the entire month of August. Wrap up the summer in a nice little pretty bow, why not? So up for grabs this week is a $250 gift card to Bone and Biscuit. So again, all you have to do to get your name into that draw for a $250 gift card to Bone and Biscuit, listen for the code words that we're going to give you every single weekday morning, Monday through Thursday, 6 a.m. to 10 a.m. If you miss it the one time, don't worry. We are going to say it a couple times throughout the show just to maximize your chances of walking away with whatever that prize for the week is. I do have to mention we did get a message. Someone said, hey, I missed the code word. Is there any chance I can get it? That was around like 1:30. Unfortunately, no, they do have to come in between the hours of 6 and 10. So there is a little bit of legwork on your part, but yeah, not too much. So again, we'll give you that first code word in the GOAT Summer Score Sweepstakes. That's on the way just after 7. But yeah, keep in mind, tomorrow morning, in lieu of a code word, that's when we're going to be giving away the $250 gift card to Bone and Biscuit. So listen for your code word today. If this is your first time hearing about it, don't worry, you can still enter today. However, just keep an eye out for it next week. So that way you can get in all four code words rather than just one or two. Really maximize your chances. So yeah, first code word in week two of the GOAT Summer Score Sweepstakes. Give you that just after 7.
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1: I'm Cass Patterson. Grand Prairie residents are being asked to weigh in as the city begins planning its 2027 municipal budget. The city is seeking feedback on priorities for municipal services, programs, and infrastructure. Council will consider the input as part of the budget planning process. Residents can complete an online budget prioritization tool, view their municipal tax breakdown, submit suggestions, and ask questions of city administration. An in-person engagement session is also planned for September 21st from 4 to 7 p.m. at East Link Center. Residents can meet with city staff, ask questions, and provide feedback. You can find a link to the online engagement portal on our website. Grand Prairie's Step and Stride fundraiser is returning for its 14th year, supporting people living with Parkinson's disease. The event takes place on Sunday, September 20th at South Bear Creek Pavilion, starting at 1 p.m. Participants can choose between 1 and 3 kilometer walks with activities, food, entertainment, and games also planned. Organizers say that the event is one for all ages. It is accessible and inclusive, and even welcomes dogs. Money raised supports the Parkinson's Association of Alberta and programs and services for the Parkinson's community. Starting Saturday, RCMP officers in Alberta will be getting a wardrobe refresh. According to RCMP officials, frontline officers will begin wearing new navy blue uniform shirts as part of a national modernization effort. The rollout of the new uniform will be happening gradually, so Albertans can see officers in either blue or the traditional gray shirts. Officials are advising anyone unsure of an officer's identity to ask to see identification. For more information on these local stories and more, go to mygrandprairienow.com.
0: Good weather.
2: Well, Big Weather says small chance showers in our forecast today with a high of 19. Overnight might see some more showers. Possible thunderstorms dropping down to a low of 6. Tomorrow calls for sunshine and a high of 21. Right now at the GOAT, 633. Hey, we're sitting at 9.
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2: Well, the Toronto Blue Jays beat the Boston Red Sox by a score of 6-4 last night for their third straight victory. Later on this afternoon, starting at 1 o'clock, Max Scherzer is scheduled to start the finale of that four-game series. Finally, wrapping things up, looking at the CFL later on today, the Calgary Stampeders take on the BC Lions. That game's going to start just after 7.
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0: Hard to handle. It's the Black Crowes on the goat. I'm Jason. Just a heads up, everybody's favorite thing, construction. Looks like it's starting to wind down, but it's also starting to pick back up. It's coming from the city. Says work on 100th Ave and 116th Street. Set to begin different parts of the road rehabilitation later on today. So on 100th Ave, it's between, where is it? It's 100th Ave and 116th Street, but 100th Ave specifically, it says it's between 100th Ave and Range Road 70 East and 108th Street. And then 116th Street, they said that there's some more road rehabilitation being done on 97th Ave between 124th Ave. So pretty much that big stretch of construction that they got going on right now, they're just kind of expanding it a little bit more, making everything look a little bit more pretty, kind of get rid of some of those potholes. So yeah, that's supposed to start today and last through the next little bit. So just a heads up on that. They're saying mid-September, so about a month, weather permitting. So do with that information what you will. On the way in about, let's say, less than 10 minutes time, I want to talk about albums and CDs. My wife and I, of course, we just moved into a new house to us. And the unpacking process has been nothing short of a pain in the ass. However, the other day, I did come across a very cool box. And in that very cool box was a bunch of very cool albums and CDs. So I want to know, text or call 780-357-1047. What was the first album or CD that you bought yourself? Like, not talking a gift, like you actually saved up the money. Maybe you were about yay high. And you said, I'm going to go buy myself a record. What was that record that you ended up buying? I still remember the first time that I walked into an HMV. I was with my stepmom, and I had to convince her to let me buy this one particular record because she said, and I quote, the imagery on this album is not suitable for a 9-year-old. So I'll tell you what that story is, again, on the way, less than 10. But again, love to hear from you. Text or call 780-357-1047. Online, Facebook, or Instagram, join in. Find us at 1047 The Goat. What was the first album or CD that you bought yourself?
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0: Stuff to Die from the Lazies on the Go, and I'm Jason. We're talking about albums. We're talking about CDs, mainly the first ones that you bought yourself. Text or call 780-357-1047. What was the first album or CD that you bought yourself? Like, you actually saved up the money, and you said, this is the first one I'm going to go and buy, and I'm going to go and listen to it. What was that album that you bought? Again, going through the slow burn of unpacking things in the house, finally, I came across all of my albums and CDs. I was kind of going down memory lane, and I'm going, oh yeah, I remember when I got that one. I remember when I got this one. And then I stumbled across one, and it was like a blast from the past. I'm going, whoa, I didn't even know I still had it. I saw the very first CD that I ever bought. I was about 9 years old. I still remember it to this day. I was walking in HMV. I was so proud of myself. I saved up all my schmeckles. And I walked right to the metal section. And I said, that's the one for me. And I pointed at it. My stepmom said, Jason, I don't know if that's age appropriate. Because it was the Past, Present, and Future compilation album from Rob Zombie. Yeah, saved up a whole $15. And I had to convince my stepmom to let me buy it, despite the cover of the album looking like his face was stapled closed. It's like, it's a makeup effect, clearly. But I could, like, looking back, I could see why there was a little bit apprehension in there. I'm pretty sure I only knew, like, 3 or 4 songs, too. I was like, I like Dragula. I like Super Beast. I don't know any of the other ones that are on there right now that I can say. There's Tulane Blacktop, the new one that he recorded for that album. And I remember being super pumped up. Yeah, 2003, 9-year-old Jason saving up $15 for Past, Present, and Future Best Of compilation from Rob Zombie. What a record that was. What about you? Join the show. Let me know. Again, curious to hear what you got to say. Maybe you remember how old you were. Maybe you remember when you bought it. The more details, the better. Text or call 780-357-1047. Online, Facebook, or Instagram. You can join in. Find us at 1047 The Goat. Conversation today. I want to know, what was the first album or CD you bought yourself?
1: The Goat. I'm Craig Lester, and this is Rural Roots Canada. Farmers spend a lot of time choosing the right crop protection products, but a Lakeland College researcher says they should pay attention to the water they are using during spraying. Cereal research scientist Dr. Belwinder Kumar says water hardness, pH, and other factors can affect how well herbicides and fungicides perform.
2: The main crux is, like, don't guess water quality. Just send it to the lab, or at least you there are some strip pads available in the market. Buy those strip pads for hardness, pH, then we can test.
1: Kumar says water quality can vary significantly between municipal, well, and dugout sources, potentially affecting results even when producers use the same products. He hopes to develop more research around water quality with the goal of helping producers get more from every dollar they spend.
2: We spent billion of dollars on these products, but our main focus is producer, they should get every penny back which they spent on these products. And idea is to bring input cost down.
1: I'm Craig Lester, and this is Rural Roots Canada.
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1: I'm Cass Patterson. Grand Prairie residents are being asked to weigh in as the city begins planning its 2027 municipal budget. The city is seeking feedback on priorities for municipal services, programs, and infrastructure. Council will consider the input as part of the budget planning process. Residents can complete an online budget prioritization tool, view their municipal tax breakdown, submit suggestions, and ask questions of city administration. An in-person engagement session is also planned for September 21st from 4 to 7 p.m. at East Link Center. Residents can meet with city staff, ask questions, and provide feedback. You can find a link to the online engagement portal on our website. Grand Prairie's Step and Stride fundraiser is returning for its 14th year, supporting people living with Parkinson's disease. The event takes place on Sunday, September 20th at South Bear Creek Pavilion, starting at 1 p.m. Participants can choose between 1 and 3 kilometer walks with activities, food, entertainment, and games also planned. Organizers say that the event is one for all ages. It is accessible and inclusive, and even welcomes dogs. Money raised supports the Parkinson's Association of Alberta and programs and services for the Parkinson's community. Starting Saturday, RCMP officers in Alberta will be getting a wardrobe refresh. According to RCMP officials, frontline officers will begin wearing new navy blue uniform shirts as part of a national modernization effort. The rollout of the new uniform will be happening gradually, so Albertans can see officers in either blue or the traditional gray shirts. Officials are advising anyone unsure of an officer's identity to ask to see identification. For more information on these local stories and more, go to mygrandprairienow.com.
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2: A big weather says chance showers in our forecast today with a high of 19. Overnight might see some more showers, possible thunderstorms dropping down to a low of 6. Tomorrow calls for sunshine and 21. Right now at the GOAT, 7:02. And we sit at 9.
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2: Well, the Toronto Blue Jays beat the Boston Red Sox by a score of 6-4 last night for their third straight victory. Later on this afternoon, starting at 1 o'clock, Max Scherzer is scheduled to start the finale of that four-game series. Finally, wrapping things up, looking at the CFL later on today, the Calgary Stampeders take on the BC Lions. That game's going to start just after 7.
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Learn to fly from the Foo Fighters on the go. And I'm Jason. What are we at? 7:10 right now. So in about 6, maybe 8 minutes time, we're going to come back to our conversation today. We're talking about albums, talking about CDs. I want to know. Text or call 780-357-1047. What was the first album or CD that you bought yourself? So it's the one that you saved up some money for and you said, That's what I want to listen to. Those are the 12 songs that I really like right now by this one band or this one artist. What was the first album or CD you bought yourself? We'll come back to that, like I said, about 8 minutes from now. Right now, though, I do want to remind you that today is the final day to get the code words in the GOAT Summer Score Sweepstakes. The code word that you're going to want to text in to 780-357-1047 is the word S'mores. So S'mores to 780-357-1047. Keep in mind, up for grabs tomorrow morning. We are going to give away a $250 gift card to Bone and Biscuit. So again, if you haven't done so already, make sure you text the word S'mores, 780-357-1047. As in, boy, it's sure good to eat s'mores. Sometimes, I don't know, people are weird with s'mores now. I was on a camping trip. And there was somebody that actually was like, you know,

0: 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Everything that rocks.
1: I found me a reason, so check me tomorrow. We'll see if I'm leaking.

0: Smith, good band. Hello, Time Bomb 719 on the goat. I'm Jason. We're talking music this morning. More specifically, I want to know 780-357-1047. What was the first album or CD that you bought yourself? So nothing that was a gift. It was the first one you bought. You saved up all the schmeckles you had, and you said, that's what I'm going to get for me. My first one, I still remember it. This is something I think about often, especially when I hear a song off of this record. It was 2003. I was 9 years old. I walk into an HMV, and I buy Rob Zombie's Past, Present, and Future compilation, like a best of CD. It was a lot of convincing for my stepmom, just because like the album artwork shows his face is kind of stapled together. It's makeup, obviously, but I could see in retrospect how someone might not think that that's suitable music for a 9-year-old at the time. I got this one in. This one coming from Adam. He says, hey, Jason, bought Pearl Jam's 10 and the Offspring Smash. Bought them at a pawn shop on Boxing Day. Got a CD Walkman for Christmas. I was about 15 years old. I'm going, oh, damn. What do you think the price is? Because I went to one of my very first pawn shops last Vegas night. And I'm 31. I'm not a frequenter of the pawn shops. I went there again just last weekend. I was looking for a Switch 2, and I'm going, okay, I could see why not many people go in here. It could be intimidating depending on the circumstance, so I understand that. 15 years old walking into a pawn shop. I think that's pretty cool. He says about 3 CDs for 10 bucks. Can't remember the third CD now, but yeah, it's hard to beat those prices. You know, I don't know, at least for me anyway. Another one here, this one on the GOAT Facebook page. Christina says, picture it. It's 1992. Sam the Record Man. I'm 7 years old. I have birthday money. What do I buy? So I was thinking, I was like, okay, what are the big CDs that have come out in 1992? Immediately what comes to mind is Nirvana, their Nevermind album. Alice in Chains, their album Dirt. Smashing Pumpkins, 4th studio album, had the song Today on it, I believe. Christina goes in and buys a Beach Boys record. No judgment. It's just not the first thing I would have guessed myself. What about you? Join the show. Let me know. Again, curious to hear what you got to say. Text or call 780-357-1047. Online, you can find us Facebook or Instagram at 1047 The Goat. Conversation talking about albums and CDs. Music this morning. What was the first album or CD that you bought yourself?
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1: I'm Cass Patterson. Grand Prairie residents are being asked to weigh in as the city begins planning its 2027 municipal budget. The city is seeking feedback on priorities for municipal services, programs, and infrastructure. Council will consider the input as part of the budget planning process. Residents can complete an online budget prioritization tool, view their municipal tax breakdown, submit suggestions, and ask questions of city administration. An in-person engagement session is also planned for September 21st from 4 to 7 p.m. at East Link Center. Residents can meet with city staff, ask questions, and provide feedback. You can find a link to the online engagement portal on our website. Grand Prairie's Step and Stride fundraiser is returning for its 14th year, supporting people living with Parkinson's disease. The event takes place on Sunday, September 20th at South Bear Creek Pavilion, starting at 1 p.m. Participants can choose between 1 and 3 kilometer walks with activities, food, entertainment, and games also planned. Organizers say that the event is one for all ages. It is accessible and inclusive, and even welcomes dogs. Money raised supports the Parkinson's Association of Alberta and programs and services for the Parkinson's community. Starting Saturday, RCMP officers in Alberta will be getting a wardrobe refresh. According to RCMP officials, frontline officers will begin wearing new navy blue uniform shirts as part of a national modernization effort. The rollout of the new uniform will be happening gradually, so Albertans can see officers in either blue or the traditional gray shirts. Officials are advising anyone unsure of an officer's identity to ask to see identification. For more information on these local stories and more, go to mygrandprairienow.com.
0: Good weather.
2: A big weather says chance showers in our forecast today and a high of 19. Overnight, might see some more showers dropping to a low of 6. Tomorrow, calls for sunshine and 21. Right now at the GOAT, 731. Double-digit temperatures right now. We're sitting at 10.
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2: Well, the Toronto Blue Jays beat the Boston Red Sox by a score of 6-4 last night for their third straight victory. Later on this afternoon, starting at 1 o'clock, Max Scherzer is scheduled to start the finale of that four-game series. Finally, wrapping things up, looking at the CFL later on today, the Calgary Stampeders take on the BC Lions. That game's going to start just after 7.
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0: Tharcid from OLP on the go, and I'm Jason. I was reading a story. There's something that the city of New York is doing, or I should say the city of New York City. I don't know what the proper vocabulary speak is, but New York City is doing something pretty cool with their self-checkouts. And I thought, well, that's a good idea. We should do that over here. Most of the time when it comes to self-checkouts, when there's news about self-checkout, it's usually like a bad news or infuriating news or annoying news. This one's good, though, and I think it could work here, especially in Grand Prairie, just with the amount of people that I've talked to that are fed up with self-checkout lines. So we'll go over that, their idea that I think we could steal that and make it our idea. That's on the way in about 10 minutes. Right now, though, I do want to remind you to keep your eye out for the Goat Cruiser. Yeah, it's powered by Ken Sargent, GMC Buick. Anytime you see the Go Cruiser out and about on your daily travels, if we're set up anywhere, make sure you stop by and say hi. Once you do that, your name goes into a draw up for grabs, a monthly prize pack of 5 car washes and a $100 gas card. You might be saying to yourself, well, this is a big city. What if you're outside of the city? What if you're somewhere I don't know where you are? Today, tomorrow, Saturday and Sunday, we are going to be at the Hot Tub Expo over in Evergreen Park from 10 to 2. So if you want to come by at any point from today, tomorrow, Saturday, or Sunday to get your name in that draw, yeah, that's where we're going to be from 10 to 2. If you want to know where we're going to be beyond this weekend, we'll give you up to the date, or I should say up to the minute information regarding the Goat Cruiser whenever we're out and about. Give us a follow on the socials, Facebook or Instagram. You can find us. Yeah, 104.7 The Goat.
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0: All right, so I saw this, and immediately I said, yep, that's a good idea. We should steal that and do it here. The city of New York is planning cheaper groceries at self-checkouts.
1: Here comes the money.
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3: Money talk.
1: Here comes the money.
0: So pretty much the idea they want to go with, automatic 10% discount at the self-checkout. So let's say your bill is $100. You get 10 bucks off. It just does it automatically. I read that and I said, why aren't we doing that here? Like it makes so much sense. Mainly because I hate the self-checkouts. Like, don't get me wrong, they have their place. But when I go to pay for something and I have to wait at the self-checkout because 15 are closed and for whatever reason there's only two open, I can't help but think to myself, this seems really dumb. This is a true story. It happened just this past weekend. I went to a store here in town. I was buying one of those Ring doorbell cameras. So I go up to the cashier and she told me to use the self-checkout because, quote, it's easier. Easier for who? Not for me. So yeah, I think this automatic 10% discount, I think it's worth it. Especially if I'm already doing 90% of the work. Like, don't get me wrong, I do find ways around it, you know, maybe not entering the right thing in sometimes, maybe only putting half of whatever it is on the weigh scale so I get it for a bit cheaper. We all do it. I just like the discount without also having to look over my shoulder, fearing that I'll be forcibly escorted out of the grocery store.
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1: I'm Cass Patterson. Grand Prairie residents are being asked to weigh in as the city begins planning its 2027 municipal budget. The city is seeking feedback on priorities for municipal services, programs, and infrastructure. Council will consider the input as part of the budget planning process. Residents can complete an online budget prioritization tool, view their municipal tax breakdown, submit suggestions, and ask questions of city administration. An in-person engagement session is also planned for September 21st from 4 to 7 p.m. at East Link Center. Residents can meet with city staff, ask questions, and provide feedback. You can find a link to the online engagement portal on our website. Grand Prairie's Step and Stride fundraiser is returning for its 14th year, supporting people living with Parkinson's disease. The event takes place on Sunday, September 20th at South Bear Creek Pavilion, starting at 1 p.m. Participants can choose between 1 and 3 kilometer walks with activities, food, entertainment, and games also planned. Organizers say that the event is one for all ages. It is accessible and inclusive, and even welcomes dogs. Money raised supports the Parkinson's Association of Alberta and programs and services for the Parkinson's community. Starting Saturday, RCMP officers in Alberta will be getting a wardrobe refresh. According to RCMP officials, frontline officers will begin wearing new navy blue uniform shirts as part of a national modernization effort. The rollout of the new uniform will be happening gradually, so Albertans can see officers in either blue or the traditional gray shirts. Officials are advising anyone unsure of an officer's identity to ask to see identification. For more information on these local stories and more, go to mygrandprairienow.com.
0: Good weather.
2: A big weather says chance showers in our forecast today and a high of 19. Overnight, possible showers dropping down to a low of 6. Tomorrow, calls for sunshine getting up to 21. Right now at the Goat, 802, double digits. And we're sitting at 10.
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2: Well, the Toronto Blue Jays beat the Boston Red Sox by a score of 6-4 last night for their third straight victory. Later on this afternoon, starting at 1 o'clock, Max Scherzer is scheduled to start the finale of that four-game series. Finally, wrapping things up, looking at the CFL later on today, the Calgary Stampeders take on the BC Lions. That game's going to start just after 7.
0: Rocking through the heart of Alberta. 104.7 The Goat. 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

Live It Easy from Black T. It's 10 after 8 on the GOAT. Good morning, I'm Jason. What do we got? Let's say about 8 minutes time. We're going to come back to our conversation today. Text or call 780-357-1047. Also online, Facebook or Instagram. 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I want to know, what was the first album or CD that you bought yourself? Like, it wasn't a gift. It wasn't anything that anybody gave you. It was the very first time that you saved up some money and you bought yourself a CD. Maybe it was a record. What was that CD or record? Again, I was going through the process of unpacking. Found all of my old CDs and my albums. Took a trip down through memory lane. So yeah, what about you? CDs or albums, 780-357-1047. Right now, though, I do want to remind you that we are in the middle of the GOAT's Summer Score Sweepstakes. So again, up for grabs every single Friday throughout the entire month of August. We will give you a chance to win some pretty cool prizes. Last week, we gave away a family four-pack of tickets to Callaway Park and a one-night stay at the Sheraton Hotel in Calgary. This week, or I should say tomorrow, because it's already Thursday. So tomorrow, up for grabs, we have a $250 gift card to Bone and Biscuit. The only thing that you got to do to get your name in that draw, send in the code word that we give you every single day from 6 a.m. to 10 a.m. Monday through Thursday. That code word for today, August 13th, a Thursday, if you missed it, was the word s'mores. So if you have yet to do so,

0: I don't want to use obscure in a negative connotation here, but we have gotten some obscure answers. Weirdly enough, though, nobody has said the Tragically Hip. That was the Tragically Hip with Three Pistols, 819 on the goat. I'm Jason. Text or call 780-357-1047. I want to know, what was the first album or CD that you bought yourself? So it's not a gift. It's not something that somebody gave you money for. You saved up the money and you said, this is the one that I want to buy. I was going through some, like the unpacking process, and I stumbled across a box of, CDs and albums, thing like that. So I was going through and I was like, taking a trip down memory lane. Saw the first CD that I bought, which was Past, Present, and Future compilation, kind of like a best of from Rob Zombie back in 2003. I was 9 years old and I was wide-eyed. I think it was at an HMV. It was the first album or CD that you bought yourself. Do you remember how old you were and where you bought it from, too? That kind of information is pretty cool to me. Got this one in from Chris. It says, 1984, I was 11 years old, cassette tape. I bought at Zeller's, 'Twas Footloose, which is kind of cool. Another one here from Mike. It says, Our Lady Peace, bought myself a cassette, was $20. I was in grade 7. Is that how much cassettes were back then? I've never bought a cassette, so I don't have any knowledge in this field. Let's just say that. Rose said, for country, it's Patsy Cline. Pop, New Kids on the Block. For rock, it was Dr. Feelgood from Motley Crue. 33%. Ain't bad. I got another one in. Janet Jackson, The Velvet Rope, 1997. Got it at Kmart. We'll do one more, and then we'll wrap things up for the day. This one in from Gordon. It says, Dokken, Under Lock and Key. It was the first cassette. That's kind of cool, too. It's kind of cool that we're getting some cassettes in with this. Let's try and keep it going. What about you? Join the show. Let me know. Again, curious to hear what you got to say. Text or call 780-357-1047. Online, Facebook, or Instagram. Join in at 1047 The Goat. Again, conversation. What was the first album or CD that you bought yourself?
1: The Goat.
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1: I'm Cass Patterson. Grand Prairie residents are being asked to weigh in as the city begins planning its 2027 municipal budget. The city is seeking feedback on priorities for municipal services, programs, and infrastructure. Council will consider the input as part of the budget planning process. Residents can complete an online budget prioritization tool, view their municipal tax breakdown, submit suggestions, and ask questions of city administration. An in-person engagement session is also planned for September 21st from 4 to 7 p.m. at East Link Center. Residents can meet with city staff, ask questions, and provide feedback. You can find a link to the online engagement portal on our website. Grand Prairie's Step and Stride fundraiser is returning for its 14th year, supporting people living with Parkinson's disease. The event takes place on Sunday, September 20th at South Bear Creek Pavilion, starting at 1 p.m. Participants can choose between 1 and 3 kilometer walks with activities, food, entertainment, and games also planned. Organizers say that the event is one for all ages. It is accessible and inclusive, and even welcomes dogs. Money raised supports the Parkinson's Association of Alberta and programs and services for the Parkinson's community. Starting Saturday, RCMP officers in Alberta will be getting a wardrobe refresh. According to RCMP officials, frontline officers will begin wearing new navy blue uniform shirts as part of a national modernization effort. The rollout of the new uniform will be happening gradually, so Albertans can see officers in either blue or the traditional gray shirts. Officials are advising anyone unsure of an officer's identity to ask to see identification. For more information on these local stories and more, go to mygrandprairienow.com.
0: Good weather.
2: Well, Big Weather says chance showers in our forecast today and a high of 19. Overnight, possible showers dropping down to a low of 6. Tomorrow calls for sunshine and a high of 21. Right now at the Goat, 8:33. We're sitting at 11.
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2: Well, the Toronto Blue Jays beat the Boston Red Sox by a score of 6-4 last night for their third straight victory. Later on this afternoon, starting at 1 o'clock, Max Scherzer is scheduled to start the finale of that four-game series. Finally, wrapping things up, looking at the CFL later on today, the Calgary Stampeders take on the BC Lions. That game's going to start just after 7.
0: 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Everything that rocks. Shut up!

0: Well, some bad news and some good news. I don't even know if it's bad news, actually. Maybe more so annoying news, depending on how other people are driving on the roads that day. That's Chili Peppers, Californication, 843, The Goat. I'm Jason. Yeah, if you missed it, City announced today that there's more road rehabilitation. It is going to start today, 100th Ave. Between Range Road 70 East and 108th Street. It's basically that big stretch construction that they're doing right now on 116th Ave by the mall. They're basically doing some areas around that once they finish that up. So yeah, 100th Ave between Range Road 70 East and 108th Street. There's going to be some work done on that. And then 116th Street, this one's going to start the week of August 17th. So 116th Street between 97th Ave and 124th Ave, there's also going to be some road work done on there. So like asphalt stuff, storm sewer repairs, paving, refresh line markings, all that good stuff. Supposed to be done about a month from now. So mid-September, weather permitting. So just keep that in mind as you're on your way home over the next couple weeks. Some good news, though, is that a little bit later on today, you could find me over at the Tar Center in Evergreen Park for the Hot Tub Expo. Even if you're not in the market for a hot tub, come down, say hi. At the very least, you can get your name into the draw for our monthly prize pack. A huge thank you to our friends over at New Horizon Co-op for helping us make this happen. Again, up for grabs, we give this away every single month, a $100 gas card and a 5-pack of car washes. And the only thing you got to do is say hi. Just write down your name, write down your phone number, and then you're in the draw. I feel like I should mention, because this did happen before when we pulled a winning name, make sure that you put down the right phone number, because because when we first started doing this, can't remember the guy's name, but the person I called was very confused, and he also lived up in the Yukon. So that was not him, and we had to move on to the next winner. So yeah, come by, say hi, Taurus Center, Evergreen Park, today, tomorrow, Saturday, and Sunday. Get your name in the draw there. We'll be hanging out from 10 until 2.
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0: Dog with a Gun, Big Wreck. 8:55 on the goat. Good morning, I'm Jason. Wanted to remind you about 10 minutes from now, that's when we turn things over to you, the 104.7 Goat listener. We got your 9 o'clock nut shot. So if you need a little bit of a pick-me-up on this Thursday morning, if you need to get the blood pumping a little bit more, that's what the 9 o'clock nut shot is all about. 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That song will then be our 9 o'clock nut shot song for the day. So again, maybe you are about to start your work day. 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We pick one at random, 780-357-1047.
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1: I'm Cass Patterson. Grand Prairie residents are being asked to weigh in as the city begins planning its 2027 municipal budget. The city is seeking feedback on priorities for municipal services, programs, and infrastructure. Council will consider the input as part of the budget planning process. Residents can complete an online budget prioritization tool, view their municipal tax breakdown, submit suggestions, and ask questions of city administration. An in-person engagement session is also planned for September 21st from 4 to 7 p.m. at East Link Center. Residents can meet with city staff, ask questions, and provide feedback. You can find a link to the online engagement portal on our website. Grand Prairie's Step and Stride fundraiser is returning for its 14th year, supporting people living with Parkinson's disease. The event takes place on Sunday, September 20th at South Bear Creek Pavilion, starting at 1 p.m. Participants can choose between 1 and 3 kilometer walks with activities, food, entertainment, and games also planned. Organizers say that the event is one for all ages. It is accessible and inclusive, and even welcomes dogs. Money raised supports the Parkinson's Association of Alberta and programs and services for the Parkinson's community. Starting Saturday, RCMP officers in Alberta will be getting a wardrobe refresh. According to RCMP officials, frontline officers will begin wearing new navy blue uniform shirts as part of a national modernization effort. The rollout of the new uniform will be happening gradually, so Albertans can see officers in either blue or the traditional gray shirts. Officials are advising anyone unsure of an officer's identity to ask to see identification. For more information on these local stories and more, go to mygrandprairienow.com.
0: Good weather.
2: Well, Big Weather says small chance of showers in our forecast today and a high of 19. Overnight, possible showers dropping down to a low of 6. Tomorrow, calls for sunshine and a high of 21. Right now at the GOAT, 903, and we're sitting at 11.
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2: Well, the Toronto Blue Jays beat the Boston Red Sox by a score of 6-4 last night for their third straight victory. Later on this afternoon, starting at 1 o'clock, Max Scherzer is scheduled to start the finale of that four-game series. Finally, wrapping things up, looking at the CFL later on today, the Calgary Stampeders take on the BC Lions. That game's going to start just after 7.
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1: Oh, yes, it is time for your 9 o'clock Nutshot. This is where we turn things over to you, 104.7 GO listener. I said, hey, if there is a song you'd like to hear, if there is an artist you'd like to hear, send your request my way along with your first name, 780-357-1047. We pick one text at random. That song will then be our 9 o'clock Nutshot song for the day. Got a request in here from Glenn. And Glenn, this is where the pressure's on me for the next little bit. Glenn says, hey, Jason, I'd like to hear something from Buck Cherry, but nothing slow. I want a fast Buck Cherry song. And then he didn't say the name of the Buck Cherry song that he wanted to hear. So now I'm going, okay, well, what kind of Buck Cherry song does Glenn like? I think I found one. At least this is a Buck Cherry song that I like. It's your 9 o'clock Nutshot song for the day via Glenn. Hope he likes it. Buck Cherry lit up on the GOAT.

0: Tea Party with the Bizarre on the Goat. I'm Jason. Thank you so much for hanging out with me on your Thursday. It feels like it's been a fast week. At least for me anyway. I think having Monday and Tuesday off contributed to feeling like it's been a fast week. I bring it up because tomorrow we are giving away that $250 gift card to Bone and Biscuit. So yeah, it's the Goat Summer Score Sweepstakes. How you get in, you just have to listen for code words. We'll give you those code words every single weekday, Monday through Thursday, 6 a.m. to 10 a.m. All you have to do is text it in. You do that. The more times you get those code words in, the more times that you're in the draw. If you missed it, the code word for today, your final code word for the week, Thursday, August 13th, was s'mores, as in the thing that you cook over a campfire, as in marshmallow, graham cracker, and chocolate kind of s'mores. So if you haven't done so already, make sure you text in s'mores, double-check your spelling on that, and then send it off to 780-357-1047. Keep in mind, this runs throughout the entire month of August, so every single week we're going to have a different prize up for grabs, something that you can win. And again, we'll give those away Friday morning. So again, s'mores is your code word for today, August 13th. If you haven't done so already, text it in 780-357-1047, and you could be the lucky winner of a $250 gift card to Bone and Biscuit tomorrow morning.
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0: Soul Asylum, Runaway Train, it's the GOAT. Good morning, I'm Jason. We're talking about Muzak today. Text or call 780-357-1047. I want to know, what was the first album or CD that you bought yourself? Again, a little bit later on, or I should say earlier on this week, I was doing some unpacking. Got to the box that had a bunch of CDs and records in it. I was kind of taking a trip down memory lane. And as I was going through them, I saw the very first CD that I ever bought. I was 9 years old. The year was 2003. I remember walking in to HMV, 15 bucks, burning a hole in my pocket. And I go straight to Rob Zombie and his compilation album, Past, Present, and Future. And I had to beg my stepmom. My stepmom saw the cover of the CD. And she's like, this isn't suitable for a 9 year old to listen to. If you haven't seen the cover, his face is kind of stapled together. So, like, it is makeup. Hindsight, I do understand, but I did buy it. And mama, what a record that was. I got this one in from Samantha via the GOAT's Facebook page. Samantha says, it was 1984. I was 10 years old, and we had a deal in the house that whoever got up first on the weekends got to play their music choice. That's kind of cool. I was so excited to get up early after I bought my first record with my very own money. I had bought Twisted Sister, Stay Hungry, and my poor parents. I still remember my dad saying he actually liked the music, and then he saw the album cover. After that, he wasn't so sure about it. What's also really cool is that we've started to get some people saying cassettes, like different cassettes. We've had somebody say an Our Lady Peace cassette. I believe there was a Judas Priest cassette that was mentioned. That's kind of cool that we're going back from albums, CDs, and cassettes. What about you? Join the show. Let me know. Curious to hear what you got to say. Text or call 780-357-1047. Conversation talking about this one today. I want to know, what was the first album or CD that you bought yourself?
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0: South Bart from the Odds on the Goat. I'm Jason. That is going to do things for me today. I'm getting out of here. Taking off. If you want to find me later, I will be hanging out at Evergreen Park, the Taurus Center, for the Big Hot Tub Expo. So yeah, come down, say hi, get your name into that draw. That's a monthly draw that we do, thanks to our friends over at New Horizon Co-op. Again, every single month, we give away a 5-pack of car washes and a $100 gas card that you can use. You can use it on gas, yes, or, hear me out, or you can buy some scratch tickets with it. That's what I would do. I would try and maximize the money, and then you get all the fun of scratching off the scratchers. Or you could lose all the money and then have to pay for the gas yourself. That's the risk you run. So yeah, if you want to come by, I'll be hanging out at the Taurus Center in Evergreen Park a little bit later on from 10 till 2 for the Hot Tub Expo. Also, tomorrow morning, just after 9 o'clock, we are going to make that winning phone call, the Goat Summer Score Sweepstakes, up for grabs, $250 to Bone and Biscuit. If you haven't done so already, make sure you text in that code word S'mores. Cutoff is 10 a.m. today, so once 10 a.m. rolls around and you're thinking to yourself, it's okay, I'll do it later. I'll do it on my lunch break. I'll do it this other time. No, 10 a.m. That's the hard cutoff. There was some people who were like, oh, I missed out. I can't get it in at 10. Them's the breaks. So yeah, don't be one of those people I say them's the breaks to, because, well, that's not something I like to say a whole lot. So yeah, s'mores for the Goat Summer Score Sweepstakes. Text it in if you haven't done so already. 780-357-1047. Going to make that phone call tomorrow morning. $250 to Bone and Biscuit. Jen Bailey's on the way. She's coming in right after 10. I'll see you bright and early tomorrow morning. 6 o'clock.
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Evanescence with Who Will You Follow? It's on 104.7 The GOAT, everything that rocks. Happy Thursday. Jen Bailey hanging out with you this morning. Doesn't it feel like it should be Friday? No, we're not quite there yet. Hope your day is off to a great start. Keep on listening. Jason, the hardest working man in radio, he's going to be on location today at the Hot Tub Expo in Evergreen Park. He's actually going to be on location all weekend long. So hopefully you can stop by and see him and take a look at all of the great deals. Maybe get yourself into a hot tub. And don't forget to get your name in the draw for our monthly prize package brought to you by New Horizon Co-op. It's a $100 gas card and a 5-pack of regular car washes. So if you see the GOAT Cruiser powered by Ken Sargent GMC Buick out on location, be sure to get your name in that draw. And you can do that this weekend. Stop by and say hi to Jason at the Hot Tub Expo. We're going to hear from him in a little bit. Right now it's Space Hog. And in the meantime...

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1: Hey, it's Jason. We're hanging out at the Tar Center in Evergreen Park for the Canada Hot Tub and Swim Spa Blowout Expo. It's on right now. Today is the first day. It goes through the entire weekend. I know what you're thinking. That's okay. I'll put it off today. I'll come in tomorrow, maybe Saturday, maybe Sunday. Keep in mind, today is the first day. I don't know about you. I don't really like looking at stuff when there's a bunch of people in my way. I like to take my time. I like to get in the hot tub. I like to get in the swim spa. I like to get in the massage chair. I like to get in the sauna. If you want to come down today, in fact, if you want to come down right now, you can beat the weekend rush, and that way you can sort of shop in peace without everybody being in your way. There's over 30 models of hot tubs and swim spas. They also got some massage chairs and, like I mentioned, some saunas as well. All

0: 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You could save up to $10,000 on some of these hot tubs, up to $25,000 on some of these swim spas. It's more affordable than you think with some of their payments, starting at just $21 bi-weekly. So again, come check out some of the hot tubs for the cold weather that unfortunately is on the horizon. It's happening right now at the Tar Center, Evergreen Park, 104.7 The Goat. We're hanging out. I'm Jason.
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104.7 The Goat with The Watchmen and Stereo. So we have a high of 19 degrees expected for this afternoon. Chance we could see some showers. Again, that risk of a thunderstorm. Yesterday, Environment Canada put out a warning for funnel clouds. And I actually did see some photos that people were posting on Facebook. So there's no warning in effect right now, but that could change later today. So they say, you know, if a funnel cloud should appear, take shelter. They're usually appear with little to no warning. So just be aware of that. But we do have a little bit of precipitation in the mix for today, and then looks like sunny for the weekend. High of 21 tomorrow, 23 on Saturday. Here's Alice in Chains on The Goat.

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1: 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Pickup is available at the end of the show. So if you do come down, you do decide to buy a hot tub, you don't have to take it that day. You can wait until the end of the show, or you can get it delivered. Choice is yours. Various options in terms of payments, starting at just $21 bi-weekly on some of these hot tubs, $75 bi-weekly on some of these swim spas. But keep in mind, once this weekend is over, that's it. There is no more Canada Hot Tub and Swim Spa Blowout Expo happening at the Tar Center. So, yeah, come down today. Beat the weekend rush, and you can check out some of these hot tubs up close and in person for yourself. Hanging out at the Tar Center, 104.7 The Goat. It's Jason.
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6: 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On August 20th, we'll revisit that same stage. 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Listen here. Thursday, August 20th, from 3 to 6 p.m. The music, the memories, the moment. The Tragically Hip's The Final Curtain, 10 years later.
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Deep Purple, Smoke on the Water. It's on 104.7 The Goat, everything that rocks. So we have some more construction to tell you about. Work gets underway today on sections of 100th Avenue and 116th Street. So that is supposed to wrap up in early September, weather permitting. But just be aware of, flaggers and signs and slow down and maybe take a different route if you need to. You can read the full story at mygpnow.com. There's also some other work going on 116th Street between 97th Avenue and 124th Avenue. That is supposed to start next week. So just a heads up if that's on your commute. Stay tuned. We are going to hear from Bleeker coming up right now. It's Biff Naked on the Go.

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1: 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It is day one of the Canada Hot Tub and Swim Spa Blowout Expo happening right now at the Tar Center in Evergreen Park. Some of these hot tubs starting at just $21 bi-weekly. Some of these swim spas starting at just $75 bi-weekly. I know it's kind of, you know, middle of August. This pill might be a little bit hard to swallow, but fall temperature is right around the corner. I don't know about you. I would be happier in a tub during the fall weather than out of a hot tub during the fall weather. Again, some of these hot tubs starting at just $21 bi-weekly. It is a lot more affordable than you think. Come down, check it out. It's happening right now. Taurus Center in Evergreen Park, Canada Hot Tub and Swim Spa Blowout Expo going until Sunday. 104.7 The GOAT. We're hanging out. I'm Jason.
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The Sheepdogs, Take Me for a Ride. It's on 104.7 The Goat, everything that rocks. So Spider-Man, Brand New Day, is still crushing it at the box office, and all major theaters are carrying this movie. But one movie theater in Prince George didn't get their promotional items in time. You know, like the posters that they put up in the hallways and everything? So one theater employee decided to take matters into his own hands, and he drew his own version of the Spider-Man poster, and it's inspired by the Spooderman meme. I don't know if you've seen that, but it's just like kind of a squished Spider-Man face. It's going viral, though. People are absolutely loving it. It's just this like Spider-Man drawing, doing the rock on sign, and below it, it says, "Sorry for any inconvenience. We didn't get our posters in time." Oh, I absolutely love it. Sometimes you just have to do it yourself, right? Here's Tom Petty and You Wreck Me.

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1: Well, the Canada Hot Tub and Swim Spa Blowout Expo happening right now at the Tar Center in Evergreen Park. Hey, it's Jason. That's where we're hanging out. Yeah, today is day one of the Canada Hot Tub and Swim Spa Blowout Expo. It does go all weekend long, so if you're thinking to yourself, oh, it's okay, I won't make it down today, I can come tomorrow, possibly Saturday, maybe even Sunday. Those options are available, yes. However, if you want to beat the weekend rush, shop for a bunch of hot tubs without a bunch of people in your way. Earlier is definitely better than later. Again, best finance rates in the industry. Payments starting on some of those full-size hot tubs, starting at just $21 bi-weekly, $75 bi-weekly on some of these full-size swim spas. I was taking a look at one I got into one earlier today, and it looks big when you're looking at it from the outside. It feels even bigger when you're standing or swimming in it from the inside. And again, it's very affordable rates, very affordable options, and payments are available too. So again, I know it's the summer right now. Fall is right around the corner. We all know what happens after fall. Why not get a hot tub set up now so you can enjoy it when the temperature drops a little bit later on? Again, it is the Canada Hot Tub and Swim Spa Blowout Expo happening right now at the Tar Center in Evergreen Park. 104.7 The Goat. We're hanging out. I'm Jason.
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1047 The Goat was Sublime Until the Sun Explodes. Jen Bailey hanging out with you this morning. Happy Thursday. I hope you got at least one code word this week for our Summer Score sweepstakes, because tomorrow we make the draw for this week's prize, which is a $250 GC to Bone and Biscuit. So if you didn't get your name in the draw, don't worry. We got another prize happening next week. But you got to be listening between 6 a.m. and 10 a.m. for the code word, and then head online to mygpnow.com to get your name in the draw. So many great prizes all summer long. So keep on listening if you missed out on it this week. But if your name's in there, listen tomorrow morning. See if you won. Here's Hardy. Sold out.

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1: Well, the Canada Hot Tub and Swim Spa Blowout Expo is happening now at the Tar Center in Evergreen Park. Hey, it's Jason. That's where we're hanging out. Yeah, one weekend only. Five brands, a bunch of models, including different hot tubs, different size swim spas. They also got massage chairs. What looks like a sauna is over in the corner there. Huge discounts happening on these guys. $21 bi-weekly on some of these full-size hot tubs. $75 bi-weekly on some of these swim spas. They are built for the harsh Alberta climate, too. So I know what you're thinking. Oh, the weather gets a little bit chilly. Could drop between minus 30 and minus 40. That's what these hot tubs are built to withstand. So they will withstand the elements so that you can be warm inside of your hot tub when the temperature eventually drops. Fast, easy delivery. They can also take care of the setup. If you don't have a spot for your hot tub yet, you can also choose delayed delivery. So if you're still setting up a spot for your hot tub, you're thinking, yeah, that's where I want to put the tub in the yard. That is an option for you to choose from as well. However, keep in mind, it is one weekend only, and it's happening right now at the Tara Center in Evergreen Park. 104.7 The Goat. We're hanging out. I'm Jason.
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Eve 6 and Inside Out. It's on 104.7 The Goat. Everything that rocks. So the Grand Prairie Public Library is doing another ASL drop-in. If you've ever wanted to know more about American Sign Language, they are doing a drop-in program from 6 to 7 on August 25th. So mark your calendar. I think the last one was pretty popular. So it's going to be put on by the Peace Country ASL Club, and it's free. If you want more information, you can head to gppl.ca. Can you believe this song came out 25 years ago? Sum 41 with Fat Lip.

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1: 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Hey, it's Jason. We are hanging out at the Tar Center in Evergreen Park. It is the Canada Hot Tub and Swim Spa Blowout Expo happening right now. Thousands of dollars in savings on some of these hot tubs. Thousands of dollars in savings on some of these swim spas. They also got massage chairs for half off and saunas, little individual saunas that you can put in your house. Those are on sale as well. Again, bunch of savings that you can take advantage of this weekend only. So once the weekend is over, so is the savings. So yeah, come down to the Tar Center in Evergreen Park. Check out some of these savings. Check out some of these deals. You'll realize that hot tubs, swim spas, massage chairs, saunas, cold plunges, they are more affordable than you think. If you're also coming down here, make sure to stop by, say hi, get your name into the draw, because keep in mind, every single month, we give away a $100 gas card and five car washes, courtesy of our friends over at New Horizon Co-op. Again, it is the Canada Hot Tub and Swim Spa Blowout Expo happening now at the Tar Center in Evergreen Park. 104.7 The GOAT. We're hanging out. I'm Jason.
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1: I'm Thomas Robertson. Grand Prairie residents are being asked to weigh in as the city begins planning its 2027 municipal budget. The city is seeking feedback on priorities for municipal services and programs and infrastructure. Council will consider the input as part of its budget planning process. Residents can complete an online budget prioritization tool, view their municipal tax breakdown, submit suggestions, and ask questions of city administration. An in-person engagement session is also planned for September 21st from 4 to 7 p.m. at the Eastlink Center. Residents can meet with city staff, ask questions, and provide feedback. You can find a link to the online engagement portal on our website. Work is getting underway on sections of 100 Avenue and 116th Street. Construction on 100 Ave between Range Road 70 East and 108th Street has started and is expected to wrap up in early September, weather permitting. Meanwhile, on 116th Street between 97th Avenue and 124th Avenue, work is scheduled to begin next week with completion expected by mid-September. Both projects include asphalt work, storm sewer repairs, and refreshed road markings. Traffic will remain open but will be reduced to alternate single lanes in active work zones. Drivers are being asked to slow down and follow all signage while in the construction areas. Two Grand Prairie organizations are among the recipients of nearly $21 million in new provincial funding for sexual violence supports. Pace, for providing assistance, counseling, and education on sexual abuse, is receiving funding as one of 15 sexual assault centers across Alberta. The Caribou Child and Youth Advocacy Center is also among eight centers receiving funding. The province is providing $17 million to sexual assault centers, including an additional $3.3 million towards a funding commitment through 2028 to 29. Another $3.7 million in annual funding will go to child advocacy centers to support children, youth, and families affected by abuse. Grand Prairie Step and Stride fundraiser is returning for its 14th year, supporting people living with Parkinson's disease. The event takes place Sunday, September 20th at the South Bear Creek Pavilion. Starting at 1 p.m., participants can choose between 1 and 3 kilometer walks, with activities, food, and entertainment and games are also planned. Organizers say the event is open to all ages and is accessible and inclusive and even welcomes dogs. Money raised supports the Parkinson Association of Alberta and programs and services for the Parkinson's community. Local news delivered right to you. 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
0: Good weather.
1: Looking at the weather here in Grand Prairie today, it's going to be a high of 19 with a 30% chance of showers and a risk of a thunderstorm throughout the day. And those showers may continue throughout the night as well, as we're also going to be seeing a low of 6. Tomorrow, it's going to be a high of 21 and sunny and clear throughout the day with a low of 7.
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3: After 4 days of racing here at the Battle of the North, it all came down to Championship Sunday, where the aggregate champion Jamie Labuschagne would race against Chance Vegan, Jason Glass, and Aubrey Mottowillow. It would be Vegan that ultimately came out victorious, and he said the reason he picked the 4 barrel is because he felt those were the right horses to get him to the championship circle.
4: All the credit to them. They really did their thing tonight, and I wasn't sure how they're going to handle the deep going, because those other outfits, they probably got a little bit more pure run than mine, so the strategy was to get in front and just try to hang on, and they came for me, and they were picking me off, but we found the finish line, thankfully, so yeah, super proud of the boys.
3: The WPCA drivers will now head south to Rocky Mountain House for the World Finals. This is the WPCA Race Report, presented by VisitLethbridge.com.
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The Black Keys, You Got to Lose. It's 104.7 The Goat, everything that rocks. Happy Thursday. Did you see the teaser trailer this morning for American Horror Story 13? I've only watched a few of the seasons, but people love this anthology series. I mean, they've got some great names, and they're all back for season 13. Jessica Lange, Evan Peters, Twisty the Clown, Rubber Man, Emma Roberts is going to be back, Angela Bassett. There's so many great names in these series, and apparently, according to creator Ryan Murphy, it's like a combination of all of the seasons. All of the characters are going to play their different characters from previous seasons. Like Jessica Lange has like 7 different characters, apparently. I don't know. It's wacky to me, but it is coming out on, I think, later in September on FX and Hulu. There's going to be 13 episodes for you to watch. Thursday, September 24th. There you go. American Horror Story Season 13. Cracker, this is Low. It's on 104.7 The Goat.

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1: Hey, it's Jason. We're hanging out at the Tar Center in Evergreen Park for the Canada Hot Tub and Swim Spa Blowout Expo. It's happening right now. Hot tubs starting at just $21 bi-weekly. Some of those full-size swim spas starting at just $75 bi-weekly. I don't know about you. I've never been in a swim spa. So when I got here, I said, I'm going to go in that swim spa. It's a lot bigger on the outside. And then I got in and I realized, oh no, it is a lot bigger on the inside than the outside. So yeah, payments starting at just $21 bi-weekly on some of these hot tubs. They are a lot more affordable than you think. At the very least, come down, check out some of their rates, check out some of their prices, some of their financing, which, by the way, you can choose all-inclusive financing on some of the hot tubs, some of the swim spas. If you need a base or a pod for the hot tub or swim spa, they can hook you up with that, including the electrical work, gazebos, saunas, decks, fences, the works. They'll get you set up with what you need. And again, thousands of dollars in savings on hot tubs, swim spas, massage chairs, also half off. And then they also got those saunas on sale as well. Again, keep in mind, it is only one weekend, so until Sunday. So if you want to take advantage, earlier is definitely better than later. Come down to the Tar Center, Evergreen Park. Check out some of the deals. It's going on all weekend long. Canada Hot Tub and Swim Spa Blowout Expo happening now. 104.7 The GOAT. We're hanging out. I'm Jason.
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104.7 The Goat with Matthew Goodband, Indestructible. My name's Jen Bailey. Thanks for spending some of your Thursday with me. I hope it's off to a great start and you're ready for the weekend. We have some nice weather expected for the weekend. I don't want to jinx it because we all know that the weather can change pretty quickly, but high of 21 tomorrow, sunshine, high of 23 on Saturday, high of 26 on Sunday. I think it's going to be a very nice weekend. I hope you have something fun planned. If you want to check out the events calendar, head over to our website, mygpnow.com. And of course, you can always go see Jason. He's at the Hot Tub Expo at Evergreen Park. We're going to hear from him coming up in a little bit. Right now, it's Mammoth with The Spell.

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1: Well, the Canada Hot Tub and Swim Spa Blowout Expo is happening now at the Tar Center in Evergreen Park. Hey, it's Jason. That's where we're hanging out. It's going down all weekend long. However, keep in mind, if you want to beat that weekend rush, sooner is definitely better than later if you want to shop without a bunch of people in your way so you could peruse some of these hot tubs. 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Say you're in the market for a hot tub, maybe you don't have the space set up for it. You're saying to yourself, well, I want a hot tub, I just don't know where it's going to go. 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You could choose delayed delivery. 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Or you could choose delivery at the end of the show. Choice is up to you. And a lot of these hot tubs, a lot of these swim spas, they are priced to move. And there's thousands of dollars in savings on these hot tubs and swim spas. Speaking of savings, they got massage chairs for 50% off. There is savings on the saunas, along with the cold plunges. So savings all weekend long, but again, sooner, definitely better than later. So again, if you're in the market for a hot tub, if you've been thinking about a hot tub, even if you want to be warm when the fall slash winter weather rolls around, come check out some of the prices on these hot tubs. Realize some of the savings and how affordable they are. Again, it is the Canada Hot Tub and Swim Spa Blowout Expo happening now at the Tar Center in Evergreen Park. 104.7 The Goat, we're hanging out. I'm Jason.
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Now, if you ever miss the Goat's Morning Breath, you can always catch up over on Facebook. Today, Jason was talking about the first album or CD that you ever bought for yourself. Now, I almost don't want to say mine because it's quite embarrassing. I was like 9 years old and I was at Costco with my parents and I obviously had some spending money and I bought Craig David's CD. He's like a British R&B star. No idea why I chose that one or why I liked his music. You'd think I'd be looking for Spice Girls or something like that. But no, Craig David. Anyways, you can have your say over on our GOAT Facebook page. We'd love to hear from you. This is Danko Jones. It's Do You Wanna Rock?

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1: 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We're hanging out. I'm Jason.
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Finger 11 featuring Filter. It's Blue Sky Mystery. 104.7 The Goat. Everything that rocks. So be listening tomorrow morning. Jason is going to be making the announcement for the winner of our weekly Summer Score sweepstakes prize. This week it is a $250 gift card from Bone and Biscuit. So hopefully your name is in the draw. You got to be listening for the code word Monday to Thursday, 6 a.m. to 10 a.m. And then your name goes in the draw. And you can also find other ways to win over at our website, mygpnow.com. But we are going to announce the winner tomorrow morning. Stay tuned. Sam Roberts coming up right after Nirvana.

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1: 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Say hi. 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We're hanging out. I'm Jason.
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It's free entry. You can go and view all of the very cool vehicles. And it's happening at 12 p.m. right outside the Napa Grand Prairie on 99th Ave. So if you want more details, head over to our website. And of course, just a reminder that the Bear Creek Folk Fest is happening this weekend as well. So it's going to be quite busy around Muskasebe Park. Stay tuned. We got 5440 on the way. First, it's Good Charlotte.

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1: Well, payments starting at just $21 for some of these full-size tubs, $75 on some of these swim spas. 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

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Everything that rocks. My name's Jen Bailey. Thanks for spending some of your time with me on this Thursday. I'm out of here. Have a great rest of your afternoon. Keir White is coming in after 2 p.m., but I'll leave you with Eddie Vedder and Hard Sun.

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1: 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We are hanging out at the Tar Center in Evergreen Park for the Canada Hot Tub and Swim Spa Blowout Expo. It's happening one weekend only, so if you're thinking to yourself, ah, it's okay, I'll hit it up next weekend or the weekend after. No, once Sunday comes and goes, that is it. That is all. However, if you do want to beat the rush, look at some of these hot tubs early without a bunch of people in your way. Come down right now, because as Friday comes around, as Saturday, Sunday come around, it is going to get a lot busier. Again, thousands of dollars in savings on hot tubs, swim spas, saunas, cold plunges, massage chairs. Those are 50% off as well. There's over 30 brands, or I should say 5 brands, over 30 models in one room with factory direct pricing on that as well. So again, huge savings on hot tubs, huge savings on swim spas, and if you want it before the cold weather sets in, again, earlier, definitely better than later. 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It is the Canada Hot Tub and Swim Spa Blowout Expo. 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We're hanging out. I'm Jason.
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It is the Pretty Reckless kicking off another afternoon of the show on the GOAT. I am Keir White. Yesterday, we started the show off by talking about how the UK was having themselves a solar eclipse yesterday. And with that came a rise in the amount of articles being written telling people, don't look at the sun. I was of the opinion we shouldn't have to write those articles because nobody is that stupid. However, today I read that apparently after yesterday's UK eclipse, a surge in eye injury searches occurred over in the UK. A lot of people being like, yo, how do I know if I mess up my eyes looking at the sun? And the answer is, did you look at the sun? Well, you probably messed your eyes up. See, UK, this is why you guys don't get sunshine that often, all right? This is why you stereotypically have nothing but rainy days. It's because the good Lord above looked down at your island and said, wow, there's a lot of idiots living down there. If we give them too much sunshine, they're going to look at it, and then they're all going to be blind.

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Nickelback with Breathe. It is the GOAT. I am Keir White, and you have many opportunities this weekend to go check out the GOAT Cruiser powered by Ken Sargent GMC Buick and get your name in the monthly draw for a prize pack from our friends over at New Horizon Co-op. It's basically going to be parked over at the Hot Tub Expo for the next several days. Jason was down there until 2 this afternoon. 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So if you're interested in hot tubs or just interested in checking out the GOAT Cruiser powered by Ken Sargent GMC Buick, then make sure you pop by the Hot Tub Expo in Evergreen Park, 10 to 2, every day right through Sunday.

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Van Halen, Pretty Woman. It is the GOAT. I am Cure. Taking a look at your weather. You got a high of 19 and a chance of thunderstorms throughout the day today. And then we're setting into some decent weather. Friday calling for sun with a high of 21. Sunny with a high of 23 on Saturday. Sunday all the way up to a high of 26 with sunny skies. Monday they are calling for a chance of showers with a high of 20. Mixed sun and cloud with highs of 23 on Tuesday. And Wednesday you got a high of 24 with a mix of sun and cloud.

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I beg to differ. It's Billy Talent on the GOAT. I am Keir White. A Chinese ghost hunter slash influencer has died in a horrific car crash just weeks after she made a video destroying a religious statue, tempting the gods to curse her. That's what happened. She destroyed a statue of Guan Yin, a Chinese Buddhist goddess of mercy. Did it for her online fans. Was all like, yo, I'm breaking stereotypes. I can break this cursed statue and nothing's going to happen to me. And now, unfortunately, the lady's dead. And a lot of people are saying that's what you get for messing around with ghosts. I mean, I'm kind of that mind, to be honest with you. I'm not a superstitious fella for the most part. But I don't like to test my luck, if you will. Like, I don't think anything's going to happen if I touch that cursed necklace. I'm still not going to touch the cursed necklace just in case. Somebody has a monkey's paw and is like, yo, Kia, make a wish on this monkey paw. I'm going to be like, nah, man, I'll stick with stars. All right, I know your monkey paw shenanigans. I might not be superstitious, but I am super cautious, especially when it comes to anything that might lead to ghosts and or death by ghosts.

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0: Wake up calling. It is Papa Roach on the goat. I am Keir White. And if you're lucky, you're going to wake up to Jason calling you tomorrow morning, telling you you're the latest winner of the goat summer score sweepstakes. We have weekly prizes right through the end of the month. And all you have to do for your chance to win the weekly prize is be listening to the Goat Morning Breath with Jason weekday mornings. He gives out the daily code word. You take that word over to our website, mygpnow.com, enter it, and you have an entry into the weekly draw. And yes, you can enter multiple times throughout a week. You can enter once per code phrase that you catch. Tomorrow, Jason is going to be announcing the latest winner. The prize this week, $250 gift certificate to Bone and Biscuit. We're going to have another fantastic prize for you to try for next week as the summer score sweepstakes continue on the GOAT.
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Bandidos, the refreshments on the goat. I am Keir White. Looking at your weather, you got a low of 6 overnight tonight with a chance of further thunderstorms. Supposed to be sunny tomorrow, though, with highs of 21. Highs 23 and still sunny Saturday. Sunday calling for more sun with a high of 26. There's a chance of showers Monday with a high of 20. Back to a mix sun and cloud for Tuesday with a high of 23. And highs of 24 with a mix of sun and cloud on Wednesday.

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1: I'm Thomas Robertson. Grand Prairie residents are being asked to weigh in as the city begins planning its 2027 municipal budget. The city is seeking feedback on priorities for municipal services and programs and infrastructure. Council will consider the input as part of its budget planning process. Residents can complete an online budget prioritization tool, view their municipal tax breakdown, submit suggestions, and ask questions of city administration. An in-person engagement session is also planned for September 21st from 4 to 7 p.m. at the Eastlink Center. Residents can meet with city staff, ask questions, and provide feedback. You can find a link to the online engagement portal on our website. RCMP officers across the province will be transitioning into a new navy blue uniform as part of an effort to help modernize the uniform. As part of the transition, the RCMP is reminding the public that officers may still wear the previous gray uniform shirts for the foreseeable future, meaning that officers could be seen wearing either the gray or blue shirts while on duty. The RCMP added that it understands that seeing a new uniform color may cause confusion to the public, and if you have any concerns about the identity of the police officer you are interacting with, the RCMP say you can ask the officer for identification or contact the RCMP non-emergency line. Officers will start a transition to the new uniform on August 15th. Two Grand Prairie organizations are among the recipients of nearly $21 million in new provincial funding for sexual violence supports. PACE IV, providing assistance, counseling, and education on sexual abuse, is receiving funding as one of 15 sexual assault centers across Alberta. The Caribou Child and Youth Advocacy Center is also among eight centers receiving funding. The province is providing $17 million to sexual assault centers, including an additional $3.3 million towards a funding commitment through 2028-29. Another $3.7 million in annual funding will go to child advocacy centers to support children, youth, and families affected by abuse. Local news delivered right to you. 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
0: Good weather.
1: Looking at the weather in Grand Prairie tonight, it's going to be partly cloudy with a 60% chance of showers this evening with a risk of a thunderstorm. Tomorrow's going to be a high of 21 with a mix of sun and cloud, and tomorrow night will be a few clouds and a low of 8.
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Look out for me, it is Turnstile on the goat. I am Keir White, and boy oh boy, do us men occasionally have a very high opinion of ourselves. I was just reading the results of this survey conducted amongst men, finding that nearly 4 in 10 men reckon they could be an Olympian by 2028. Less than 2 years from now. Saying, listen, if I had a coach and I did the training, I'm pretty sure I could be an Olympian 2 years from now. No, you couldn't. No, you couldn't. Unless you're already a semi-professional athlete who has pursued the sport for years and years and years, I hate to tell you this, no, you can't compete in the biggest event for the sports after just a year and a half of training. It's not going to happen. It's borderline disrespectful. And I'm not even saying like on a pure fitness level. Like you might be fit, you might be good to go. No, you're not going to just pick up a sport and compete at the Olympics. That's insulting to the lifetime athletes who compete at the Olympics. That'd be like me being like, listen, guys, I've spent the weekends for the past 6 months taking a course in entry-level welding. Pretty sure I could get out there on a pipeline right now and it would be just fine. Nah, you would laugh at me. You would laugh at me and probably punch me in the face for insulting your profession.

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5440 with Ocean Pearl. It is the GOAT. I am Keir White. The Bear Creek Folk Fest is getting underway tomorrow, running right through the weekend over in Muskasepe Park. Some cool headliners this year as well. Hometown gal Tennille Towns going to be playing. You've also got the Trues doing an acoustic set. Tom Cochran, the legendary Tom Cochran, going to be performing. And on the subject of legends, childhood television legend for many of us, Fred Penner, is going to be performing. So are the Arrogant Worms. You can get details and tickets and check out the full lineup, including all the homegrown talent, online right now at BearCreekFolkFest.org.

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Misty Mountain Hop from Led Zeppelin. It is the GOAT. I am Kira White. Chance of thunderstorms overnight tonight with lows of 6. After that, we get into some sunny days with a high of 21 tomorrow. Sunny with a high of 23 on Saturday. Sunday got a high of 26 with more sunny skies. There is a decent chance we see some showers on Monday with a high of 20. And then back to a mixed sun and cloud, highs of 24 for Tuesday and Wednesday. So

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1: I'm Thomas Robertson. Grand Prairie residents are being asked to weigh in as the city begins planning its 2027 municipal budget. The city is seeking feedback on priorities for municipal services and programs and infrastructure. Council will consider the input as part of its budget planning process. Residents can complete an online budget prioritization tool, view their municipal tax breakdown, submit suggestions, and ask questions of city administration. An in-person engagement session is also planned for September 21st from 4 to 7 p.m. at the Eastlink Center. Residents can meet with city staff, ask questions, and provide feedback. You can find a link to the online engagement portal on our website. RCMP officers across the province will be transitioning into a new navy blue uniform as part of an effort to help modernize the uniform. As part of the transition, the RCMP is reminding the public that officers may still wear the previous gray uniform shirts for the foreseeable future, meaning that officers could be seen wearing either the gray or blue shirts while on duty. The RCMP added that it understands that seeing a new uniform color may cause confusion to the public, and if you have any concerns about the identity of the police officer you are interacting with, the RCMP say you can ask the officer for identification or contact the RCMP non-emergency line. Officers will start to transition to the new uniform on August 15th. Two Grand Prairie organizations are among the recipients of nearly $21 million in new provincial funding for sexual violence supports. PACE IV, providing assistance, counseling, and education on sexual abuse, is receiving funding as one of 15 sexual assault centers across Alberta. The Caribou Child and Youth Advocacy Center is also among eight centers receiving funding. The province is providing $17 million to sexual assault centers, including an additional $3.3 million towards a funding commitment through 2028-29. Another $3.7 million in annual funding will go to child advocacy centers to support children, youth, and families affected by abuse. Local news delivered right to you. 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
0: Good weather.
1: Looking at the weather in Grand Prairie tonight, it's going to be partly cloudy with a 60% chance of showers this evening with a risk of a thunderstorm. Tomorrow's going to be a high of 21 with a mix of sun and cloud, and tomorrow night will be a few clouds and a low of 8.
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3: After 4 days of racing here at the Battle of the North, it all came down to Championship Sunday, where the aggregate champion Jamie Labuschagne would race against Chance Vegan, Jason Glass, and Aubrey Mottowillow. It would be Vegan that ultimately came out victorious, and he said the reason he picked the four barrel is because he felt those were the right horses to get him to the championship circle.
4: All the credit to them. They really did their thing tonight, and I wasn't sure how they're going to handle the deep going, because those other outfits, they probably got a little bit more pure run than mine, so the strategy was to get in front and just try to hang on, and they came for me, and they were picking me off, but we found the finish line, thankfully, so yeah, super proud of the boys.
3: The WPCA drivers will now head south to Rocky Mountain House for the World Finals. This is the WPCA Race Report, presented by VisitLethbridge.com.
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0: alarm.
1: Sound the alarm. It is Our Lady Peace on the GOAT. I am Keir White. Earlier this morning, while I was getting the radio show prepped, I was searching through some rock news websites so I could tell you all the breaking rock news. And I stumbled across an article that says Engelbert Humperdinck has covered Kiss's Beth on his new album, Faithfully. And I started laughing immediately. I laugh every single time I am reminded that Engelbert Humperdinck is a real person. And that's a real name. And it's the name of a real famous person who definitely would have had the option to be like, ah, maybe I'll pick a stage name. Maybe I'll go with Joe Cool instead of Engelbert Humperdinck. Is there a more unfortunate surname than that? Like, I'm sure in its ancient history, it's probably got, like, noble origins of some sort. In modern language, I challenge anybody to keep a straight face while saying the name Humperdinck.

0: Sure, parenting can be tough. But look at it this way. You now have your own mini landscaping crew to cut the lawn.
1: Yeah.
0: The GOAT.

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will you follow? It is Evanescence on the GOAT. I am Keir White, and we are just days away from a concert I've been looking forward to for months. We are promoting Killswitch Engage at the Ovintiv Event Center this Sunday. That show definitely going to be worth the quick trip across the border to BC. Not just Killswitch, they're obviously your headliners, but joining them is Machine Head and Malevolence. I'm going to be at the show. I'm going to be down on the floor. In fact, I just found out that I get a photo pass, so I get to take photos from in front of the barricade. And boy, oh boy, I really hope people don't call me an amateur because I'm going to be doing those photos on my iPhone. In my defense, my iPhone is brand new. The station camera is from 14 years ago. I'm fairly certain my iPhone will take better pictures. But still, maybe I get like a dummy camera just so people think I'm a professional until they see the pictures and go, oh, that's why you work in an audio medium. Either way, the show itself is going to be absolutely phenomenal. Hopefully going to see a few of you down there. Tickets, if you haven't grabbed yours yet, you can see if they're still available over at lakeviewtix.com.

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In Bloom, it is Nirvana bringing us to the end of the show for another day. I am Keir White, still covering the afternoon show, and will continue to do so tomorrow, provided they don't wake me up first thing in the morning and say, Keir, we've hired a new afternoon host. Go back to bed. At which point I will be like, all right, I guess I'll just throw away all these treats I brought for the listeners. I'm bringing you no treats tomorrow. It's not in the budget, but I will bring you myself starting at 2 o'clock. Enjoy the rest of your day. Here's Theory of a Dead Man. So.

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